will take your clothes off. You will sit down in this meadow and you will be free. Damn it. 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

0: Star of the show, hardworking Mr. Dynamite, James Brown!
1: Well, look at ya. I gotta get up and do my thing. Okay, well, let me kind of move these things around here, you know. Let me just get up and do my thing, yeah, you understand? Can I really get into it?
2: Yes.
1: Can I get into the thing, really?
2: Yes.
1: Like a sex machine?
2: Yes.
1: Moving?
2: Yes.
1: Doing it?
2: Yes.
1: Can I get into it?
2: Yes.
1: Can I get into all our things?
2: Yes.
1: We ready to get into it?
2: Yes.
1: I'm gonna count it off, Jab.
2: Yes.
1: One, two, three, four.

0: Can I take him to the bridge, fellas?
1: Yeah.
0: You ready to go to the bridge?
1: Yeah.
0: Fellas, I don't know where you want to go, but you ready?
1: Yeah.
0: You ready to go to the bridge?
1: Yeah.
0: You ready to go to it?
1: Yeah.
0: Get this, fellas. Come on. Come on. Stay on the scene.

0: Dracula.
1: Yeah.
0: Can you think any more time, fellas? We gotta go to Dayton.
1: Yeah.
0: Or you can keep crying devil about Mobile or whatever.
1: Yeah.
0: Keep worrying about Mobile.
1: Mobile.
0: But since I'm there, I'm going to New Orleans too, brother.
1: Yeah.
0: You know, I'm just traveling, doing my thing.
1: Yeah.
0: Can I get into it?

0: You don't like us or something? Come on, say what you say, brother. Say something.
1: Ain't nothing happening,
0: brother. Can I go to the bridge?
2: Go to the bridge.
0: Go to the bridge.

night after a thirsty day. 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That damn dog's barking at the hissing cars. I hear whispers from afar. 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What did you say? 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

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When I call you on that rusty phone and sing to you the future song, proves your point to

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0: Walking through the suburbs, they're not exactly lovers, you're a couple, especially when your body's double duplicate, and then you wait for the next Kuwait. 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
1: Meine weggegangenen Freunde.

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The first of reciter, I saw eternal light. 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